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0: 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They're at City Park this Thursday, opening with Mama Wags and Boomer. And then it's Odessa and the Beat this Thursday night, starting at 5:30. 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
6: River City's weather.
7: Lows dip down to about 53 tonight under clear skies with a slight chance for isolated thunderstorms. Winds out of the southwest, 8 to 15 miles per hour. Chance for scattered thunderstorms tomorrow. High temperatures reach up to 73. Sunshine mixed with clouds at times. And that's your forecast. I'm weatherology meteorologist Paul Frombly. Get the latest weather updates online at MinnesotaDailyWeather.com. Right now, it's 70 degrees.
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9: River City's weather. Lows dip down to about 53 tonight under clear skies with a slight chance for isolated thunderstorms. Winds out of the southwest, 8 to 15 miles per hour. Chance for scattered thunderstorms tomorrow. High temperatures reach up to 73. Sunshine mixed with clouds at times. And that's your forecast. I'm weatherology meteorologist Paul Frombly. Get the latest weather updates online at MinnesotaDailyWeather.com. Right now, it's 70 degrees.
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0: 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The never-ending giveaway continues with our Father's Day Summer of Golf Card giveaway. We'll give that away coming up June 19th. 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He'll be in to win a Summer of Golf Tour Card. 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Your chance to win, all part of the never-ending giveaway. The Father's Day Summer of Golf Card giveaway. 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
9: River City's weather.
10: Slight chance of thunderstorms tonight. Otherwise, clear skies. Lows dip down to about 53. Winds out of the southwest, 5 to 10 miles per hour. Chance for scattered thunderstorms tomorrow. Daytime highs approaching 73. Sunshine mixed with clouds at times. And that's your forecast. I'm weatherology meteorologist Paul Frombly. Get the latest weather updates online at MinnesotaDailyWeather.com. Right now, 73.
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5: Slight chance of thunderstorms tonight. Otherwise, clear skies. Lows dip down to about 53. Winds out of the southwest, 5 to 10 miles per hour. Chance for scattered thunderstorms tomorrow. Daytime highs approaching 73. Sunshine mixed with clouds at times. And that's your forecast. I'm weatherology meteorologist Paul Frombly. Get the latest weather updates online at MinnesotaDailyWeather.com. Right now, 73.
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0: 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You know it's summer when we have live music across the Northland. 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Then on Thursday, it's Walker Bay Live. 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And then it's Odessa and the Beat this Thursday night, starting at 5:30. 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
7: Slight chance of thunderstorms tonight. Otherwise, clear skies. Lows dip down to about 53. Winds out of the southwest, 5 to 10 miles per hour. Chance for scattered thunderstorms tomorrow. Daytime highs approaching 73. Sunshine mixed with clouds at times. And that's your forecast. I'm weatherology meteorologist Paul Frombly. Get the latest weather updates online at MinnesotaDailyWeather.com. 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
7: Slight chance of thunderstorms tonight. Otherwise, clear skies. Lows dip down to about 53. Winds out of the southwest, 5 to 10 miles per hour. Chance for scattered thunderstorms tomorrow. Daytime highs approaching 73. Sunshine mixed with clouds at times. And that's your forecast. I'm weatherology meteorologist Paul Frombly. Get the latest weather updates online at MinnesotaDailyWeather.com. Right now, 66.
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0: 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The never-ending giveaway continues with our Father's Day Summer of Golf Card giveaway. We'll give that away coming up June 19th. Text the word DAD to the number 444-1037. 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The Father's Day Summer of Golf Card giveaway. 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
1: River City's weather.
2: 53 tonight under clear skies, southwest winds, 5 to 10 miles per hour. Chance for scattered storms tomorrow. Highs level off around 73, a blend of clouds and sun. Slight chance for rain tomorrow night. Lows dip down to about 50, partly cloudy skies. And that's your forecast. I'm weatherology meteorologist Paul Frombly. Get the latest weather updates online at MinnesotaDailyWeather.com. Currently 64.
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1: River City's weather.
2: 53 tonight under clear skies, southwest winds, 5 to 10 miles per hour. Chance for scattered storms tomorrow. Highs level off around 73, a blend of clouds and sun. Slight chance for rain tomorrow night. Lows dip down to about 50, partly cloudy skies. And that's your forecast. I'm weatherology meteorologist Paul Frombly. Get the latest weather updates online at MinnesotaDailyWeather.com. Currently 64.
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9: River City's weather. 53 tonight under clear skies, southwest winds 5 to 10 miles per hour. Chance for scattered storms tomorrow. Highs level off around 73, a blend of clouds and sun. Slight chance for rain tomorrow night. Lows dip down to about 50, partly cloudy skies. And that's your forecast. I'm weatherology meteorologist Paul Frombly. Get the latest weather updates online at MinnesotaDailyWeather.com. Currently, it's 60 degrees.
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10: River City's weather. 53 tonight under clear skies, southwest winds 5 to 10 miles per hour. Chance for scattered storms tomorrow. Highs level off around 73, a blend of clouds and sun. Slight chance for rain tomorrow night. Lows dip down to about 50, partly cloudy skies. And that's your forecast. I'm weatherology meteorologist Paul Frombly. Get the latest weather updates online at MinnesotaDailyWeather.com. Currently, it's 60 degrees.
11: 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Yeah, yeah, yeah. On WMIS, The River.

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0: WMIS FM, The River. It's the never-ending giveaway, and our Father's Day Summer of Golf Tour card giveaway has officially kicked off. 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
6: River City's weather. Lows level off around 53 overnight under clear skies, southwesterly winds 5 to 10 miles per hour. Sunshine mixed with clouds at times. Thursday, chance for scattered thunderstorms, daytime highs approaching 73. Slight chance for rain, Thursday night 50. And that's your forecast. I'm weatherology meteorologist Paul Frombly. Get the latest weather updates online at minnesotadailyweather.com. Right now, 58.
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5: River City's weather. Lows level off around 53 overnight under clear skies. Southwesterly winds 5 to 10 miles per hour. Sunshine mixed with clouds at times. Thursday, chance for scattered thunderstorms. Daytime highs approaching 73. Slight chance for rain. Thursday night, 50. And that's your forecast. I'm weatherology meteorologist Paul Frombly. Get the latest weather updates online at MinnesotaDailyWeather.com. Right now, 58.
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0: 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It's the never-ending giveaway, and our Father's Day Summer of Golf Tour Card giveaway has officially kicked off. 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
10: River City's weather.
11: Lows level off around 53 overnight under clear skies, southwesterly winds 5 to 10 miles per hour. Sunshine mixed with clouds at times. Thursday, chance for scattered thunderstorms. Daytime highs approaching 73. Slight chance for rain. Thursday night, 50. And that's your forecast. I'm weatherology meteorologist Paul Frombly. Get the latest weather updates online at MinnesotaDailyWeather.com. Currently, it's 57 degrees.
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7: River City's weather.
8: Lows level off around 53 overnight under clear skies. Southwesterly winds 5 to 10 miles per hour. Sunshine mixed with clouds at times. Thursday, chance for scattered thunderstorms. Daytime highs approaching 73. Slight chance for rain. Thursday night, 50. And that's your forecast. I'm weatherology meteorologist Paul Frombly. Get the latest weather updates online at minnesotadailyweather.com. Currently, it's 57 degrees.
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0: WMIS-FM, The River. It's the never-ending giveaway, and our Father's Day Summer of Golf Tour Card giveaway has officially kicked off. The giveaway will be June 19th. You could win a 2026 Summer of Golf Tour Card for Dad. 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
3: River City's weather. Lows level off around 53. Overnight, under clear skies, southwesterly winds, 5 to 10 miles per hour. Sunshine mixed with clouds at times. Thursday, chance for scattered thunderstorms. Daytime highs approaching 73. Slight chance for rain. Thursday night, 50. And that's your forecast. I'm weatherology meteorologist Paul Trombley. Get the latest weather updates online at minnesotadailyweather.com. Right now, it's 56 degrees.
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8: River City's weather.
9: Lows level off around 53 overnight under clear skies, southwesterly winds, 5 to 10 miles per hour. Sunshine mixed with clouds at times. Thursday, chance for scattered thunderstorms. Daytime highs approaching 73. Slight chance for rain. Thursday night, 50. And that's your forecast. I'm weatherology meteorologist Paul Trombley. Get the latest weather updates online at minnesotadailyweather.com. Right now, it's 56 degrees.
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0: 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It's the never-ending giveaway, and our Father's Day Summer of Golf Tour Card giveaway has officially kicked off. 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
6: River City's weather.
7: 53 overnight under clear skies. Southwest winds 5 to 10 miles per hour. Chance for storms Thursday. Daytime highs approaching 72. Sunshine mixed with clouds at times. Chance for storms Thursday night. Lows level off around 51. Partly cloudy. And that's your forecast. I'm weatherology meteorologist Paul Frobley. Get the latest weather updates online at MinnesotaDailyWeather.com. Right now, it's 56 degrees.
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1: 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What a great night to get to the Speedway. Get there early, get your seat in the Shooting Star Casino Grandstand, grab a snack from the Chicken Shack. All the racing starts Sunday at 5. 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
6: River City's weather.
7: 53 overnight under clear skies, southwest winds 5 to 10 miles per hour. Chance for storms Thursday, daytime highs approaching 72, sunshine mixed with clouds at times. Chance for storms Thursday night, lows level off around 51, partly cloudy. And that's your forecast. I'm weatherology meteorologist Paul Frombly. Get the latest weather updates online at minnesotadailyweather.com. Right now, it's 56 degrees.
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8: River City's weather. Lows level off around 52 overnight.

0: There are clear skies, winds out of the southwest, 8 to 15 miles per hour. Sunshine mixed with clouds at times. Thursday, chance of thunderstorms. Daytime highs approaching 72. Chance of thunderstorms, Thursday night, 51. And that's your forecast. I'm weatherology meteorologist Paul Frombly. Get the latest weather updates online at minnesotadailyweather.com. Right now, it's 57 degrees.
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0: WMIS-FM, The River. 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It's presented by First National Bank. And you can go and see the Brothers Bum Mountain at 6 o'clock. 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
5: River City's weather. Lows up a lot for around 52 overnight under clear skies. Winds out of the southwest, 8 to 15 miles per hour. Sunshine mixed with clouds at times. Thursday, chance of thunderstorms. Daytime highs approaching 72. Chance of thunderstorms. Thursday night, 51. And that's your forecast. I'm weatherology meteorologist Paul Frombly. Get the latest weather updates online at MinnesotaDailyWeather.com. Right now, it's 57 degrees.
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WMIS FM, The River. It's the never-ending giveaway, and our Father's Day Summer of Golf Tour Card giveaway has officially kicked off. The giveaway will be June 19th. You could win a 2026 Summer of Golf Tour Card for Dad. 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
11: Here's your weatherology forecast, brought to you by Ag Country. Chance for storms today, otherwise partly cloudy. Highs level off around 72, southwesterly winds 10 to 15 miles per hour. Partly cloudy again tonight, slight chance for storms, 51. And that's your forecast. I'm weatherology meteorologist Paul Frombly. Get the latest weather updates online at minnesotadailyweather.com. Currently 56.
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10: Here's your weatherology forecast, brought to you by Ag Country. Chance for storms today. Otherwise, partly cloudy. Highs level off around 72. Southwesterly winds 10 to 15 miles per hour. Partly cloudy again tonight. Slight chance for storms, 51. And that's your forecast. I'm weatherology meteorologist Paul Trombley. Get the latest weather updates online at MinnesotaDailyWeather.com. Currently 56.
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8: Gateway to the weekend.
7: Let me tell you all, this is a very special gateway to the weekend because Lamar, he texted us. He landed in Italy a few hours ago. So after the show yesterday, he packed up and headed to the airport to reunite with his wife. They were invited to a fancy destination wedding where basically all they had to do was buy plane tickets. And, you know, off he goes to Italy. It's his first, it's both of their first time traveling there. And he was so excited. And it's a whirlwind because he's coming back basically on the overnight flight Sunday, and he'll be back here next Monday morning. But what a cool adventure, right? And because Lamar is having a cool adventure, we thought it might be fun for Tony and his mysterious Spanish ways to also have a cool adventure. So please welcome Tony. Yay! Into the.
9: I think Lamar's, the food's going to be better on Lamar's adventure, for absolutely oh. sure.
10: Well, what's great about Lamar is he gets to go to Italy for a long weekend. He's not going to even get over the jet lag.
9: Oh no! Oh yeah,
7: that man doesn't know where
9: so
7: he is.
9: Exhausted. No, uh-uh. Yeah, he's going to be so exhausted.
7: But the cool thing about Lamar is that he greets those kind of experiences with joy. And so
9: He's
7: like, you know what? You only live once, so I'll catch up on my sleep later. And he's texted our group chat a couple of times, like, you know, some scenery that he was looking at as he was leaving the airport. I'm really excited for him. And Tony and I are in the same time zone right now because I'm working for the next couple of weeks from Utah. And of course, Tony's in Denver. Can I tell you guys what happened here with my mom? So 2 days before I got here, my mom is, you know, puttering around the house, and she sees the FedEx truck pull up into her driveway, and she hasn't ordered anything. And so she goes out, she's assuming that maybe I've sent some kind of equipment, right? So she goes out, and the FedEx man now has a hand truck, and he is loading box after box after box onto her driveway. And my mom said, what is this? And he looks at the address and he says, well, this is yours. This is addressed to you, this address. And my mom said, I didn't order any of this. What is this? And the man said, ma'am, I don't know. I just know that it's addressed to you. So my mom said, well, I'm not accepting this. And he said, it's your delivery. And my mom said, young man, I want you to open one of those boxes and let's see what's in that box. I promise you, whatever you're thinking, you're not ready for what my mother received.
10: Oh my.
7: She received 50 boxes of men's size 11 light up Lightning McQueen Crocs.
10: What?
7: Yes. My mom could outfit a village with men's size 11 light up Lightning McQueen Crocs. They are the silliest, stupidest looking thing. So my mom is standing there in the driveway holding up this enormous red shoe with a smiley face on it because it's Lightning McQueen, a 20-year-old kid's movie. And my mom says to the man, I did not order these Crocs. I do not want 50 pairs of these Crocs. And the guy is like, but ma'am. And she's like, no. So he gets on. Now they're having like a standoff in the driveway. He gets on the phone, I guess to his boss or whatever, and comes back and said, well, I'll take them all away. And my mother said, I will be responsible for this pair that we opened. I'll pay for it if I have to. But you are not leaving all of these ugly Crocs at my house. I do not want them. I did not order them. So he takes the Crocs away. We have no idea. I'm sure my mom got caught up in some kind of drop ship fraud scam situation, because why would you deliver a metric ton of Lightning McQueen Crocs to a residential address? I swear there's some fraud here. I just can't figure out what it is.
9: So there's a lot of problems here, including why in the world is somebody making men's size 11 Lightning McQueen light up crocs.
7: Yeah. Who are these for? So her friend, her bestie, Carolyn, is like, my doctor said I should get a pair of Crocs. I was like, these are way too big. No, I have big feet. She comes over yesterday, and my mom tells her the Croc story again, and we get the Crocs out, and she puts them on, and she's walking around the kitchen, and they're lighting up, and she couldn't be happier. They're the most ridiculous things you have ever, ever, ever seen. So if anybody out there knows what scam is going down when an 82-year-old woman receives a gross of Lightning McQueen Crocs, we're just curious.
10: That's crazy.
7: Because Fram was not having it.
10: Random.
7: Yeah. Fram was not having it, and that man wasn't leaving without them, and that was that on that. It's the Bob and Sherry Show.
10: Hey, you can be a swinging cat all through the month of June as we're partnering with Mission Meow, a nonprofit that makes lasting transformations for cats in need. 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
12: Fox News, I'm CJ Pop. A fresh round of U.S. military strikes inside Iran.
13: Speaking from the Situation Room, President Trump told Fox News that 49 Tomahawk missiles hit locations as close to 40 miles from the capital of Tehran. Positions were also targeted along the southwestern part of Iran. The president described the strikes as violent and vicious.
12: That's Fox's Trey Yinks in Tel Aviv. Iran's foreign ministry saying the last round of strikes had effectively rendered the April 8th ceasefire meaningless. President Trump saying he spoke directly to Iranian officials, which Iran has now denied. History at Madison Square Garden.
14: The Knicks pull off the miracle comeback and lead it 3-1.
12: Knicks star OG Anunoby tips in the go-ahead bucket on ABC as New York overcomes a 29-point deficit, the largest in NBA Finals history. They lead 3-1. They can win the championship Saturday night in San Antonio. 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
19: 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Tuesday at 9:11 p.m., Cass County Sheriff's Office received a 911 call about a motorcycle crash on County Road 1 near Pillager Lake in Sylvan Township. Motorcycle hit a deer, ejected the 40-year-old male driver from Peekamaw Lakes, caused the bike to crash. He received emergency treatment at the scene, was airlifted to a hospital in the Twin Cities with serious injuries. Pillager Fire and Rescue, North Memorial Ambulance, and LifeLink assisted at the scene. Neva City Council has voted 4-0 to fly Minnesota's previous flag design within city limits after a successful petition. John Nikloski and Marv Vredenberg presented a petition to the council in May requesting the return of the flag used from 1983 to 2023. After gathering enough local signatures, the motion to display the old flag in Muskie Park was made and supported. Also at the council meeting, it was discussed to add temporary speed bumps on city streets around the school athletic fields to help reduce speed. Cost would be around $200 per speed bump. Motion was tabled as the city plans to ask the school to pay for half of the cost. These stories and more, MinnesotaDailyNews.com.
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26: River City's weather. With some sun early today, followed by increasing clouds and a few afternoon showers and thunderstorms. Highs around 72. Southwest winds 10 to 15. Scattered showers and thunder showers early tonight, then partly cloudy and 51. Mix of clouds and sun Friday, 71, 48 for a low Friday night. And that's your forecast. I'm weatherology meteorologist Paul Trombley. Get the latest weather updates online at MinnesotaDailyWeather.com. Right now, 54.
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3: Tony is in the house today. Lamar is has a couple of days off. And I want to apologize to you guys that I don't have light up Lightning McQueen Crocs for each of you. My mom made the FedEx man take them back before I could get here to stop her. Because you know, then be, you could have all had them.
4: That may be the next item for the Bob and Sherry store.
3: Hey, if they come back, I'll make sure to keep them.
4: Yeah, so, hey, listen.
3: So Tony is going to review a movie tomorrow, since the People's Movie Critic is living La Dolce Vita over there at his destination wedding. Tell everybody what you're going to review.
4: Do I have to?
5: Yeah.
4: I mean, I'd like to sort of keep it a surprise.
5: We call that pre-promotion. See, that's what we call in the business a tease.
4: I'm not in front of the microphone. What the heck do I know? You know, we all have those movies or those TV shows that no matter when it comes up on the screen, you stop and you watch it.
5: Mm-hmm. Yeah.
4: I'm going to review one of the many movies that I can't not stop to watch. And it's called The Hunt for Red October.
5: Oh, wow.
3: Listen, that's one of my stop and watch movies too. I look very forward to this. So
4: yes,
3: are you going to rate it with, are you going to rate The Hunt for Red October with Budweiser's or what?
4: Well, no. First of all, I don't drink beer. Just never was a beer drinker. Even in college, never was a beer drinker. And, you know, I'm just not, you know, I drink, but not, you know. So I decided that what would be my trademark sort of reviewing rating scale. And I've decided I'm going to do it in model trains.
3: Oh, that's
4: so
3: perfect.
4: A bad movie gets, you know, maybe one locomotive. And a better movie maybe gets three or four locomotives.
5: A bad movie gets the caboose.
4: I like that. I'm going to use that. We'll see.
3: Excellent. Well, you know, you mentioning beer, you just reminded me of something my mom told me last night that blew my mind. In Utah, all the beer is lower alcohol. If you want regular strong beer,
5: 3.2.
3: You go to Nevada, you go across the state line to buy it. Mm-hmm. I didn't know that. So they manufacture special lower alcohol beer just for here.
5: Right.
3: Mm-hmm. That is.
4: They've had that in Colorado too. Yeah, they don't now, I don't think. But they used to have 3.2 beer here in Colorado. Yeah.
3: And you couldn't get regular strength beer?
4: You know, like I don't know. When I moved here, that was the laws were in the process of changing. So. I'm not exactly sure where it is now, but at one point, it was 3.2 beer here.
3: My mom said that Utah beer is 2.4%. So that made me think, like, you know how I'm not much of a beer drinker either, but you know, sometimes like on a hot summer day, a beer just sounds right. A lower alcohol beer, it doesn't sound like the worst thing to me. You know, you cut the grass, or not that I would ever cut the grass, please. I'm speaking hypothetically, I would never cut the grass. But let's say a hypothetical version of me hypothetically cut the grass. A cold beer sounds pretty good. And a lower alcohol one, wouldn't that be kind of...

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7: River City's weather.
8: With some sun early today, followed by increasing clouds and a few afternoon showers and thunderstorms. Highs around 72. Southwest winds 10 to 15. Scattered showers and thunder showers early tonight, then partly cloudy and 51. Mix of clouds and sun Friday, 71, 48 for a low Friday night. And that's your forecast. I'm weatherology meteorologist Paul Trombley. Get the latest weather updates online at MinnesotaDailyWeather.com.
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5: Since Tony is our special guest today, and he's always enjoyed Morons in the News, but he's never got to be part of Morons in the News, he is going to make his debut right now. Please give Tony Garcia a warm welcome here on Morons in the News.
6: Thank you so much. A Central Florida man was taken into custody after a very slow chase, according to the Flagler County Sheriff's Office. Well, she didn't exactly spot it first, the release reads. She heard its unmuffled backfiring well before she saw it. According to the sheriff's office, it was a rusty parts bike with what sounded like a weed eater motor attached, which deputies jokingly dubbed to as blowing blow-by Betty. Deputies tried to pull the driver over, but instead, he tried to drive away very slowly. What followed was not a pursuit. A pursuit implies speed, the sheriff's department said. This was more of a guided neighborhood tour, topping out at a brisk 40 miles per hour before settling into a relaxed 15 miles per hour through the neighborhood as his sputtering bike begged for mercy. Eventually, the driver, identified as Brian Swartz, 33, of Bunnell, toppled over, pinning his shin to the ground, deputies added. He was subsequently arrested and now faces charges of fleeing and operating without a driver's license. Following his arrest, he was released on bail of $2,800. How he got that, I have no idea. Blow-by Betty was seized and towed to impound, where she can finally get some rest, the sheriff's office announced. The takeaway, fleeing from law enforcement is a dangerous, deadly, and terrible idea at any speed. Don't attempt the impossible, especially on a motorcycle that can't be outrun by a brisk jog. This guy has reportedly served several sentences in state prison and still hasn't learned a damn thing.
5: Wouldn't you love to know what's going through his mind as he's putt-putting along at 15 miles an hour with
6: absolutely.
5: The cops behind him with the blue lights?
6: I want the body cam video of this guy. I would pay cash money for this.
5: It is such a Coen Brothers movie. Just
6: putt-putting
5: along
6: is.
5: On his homemade e-bike. Because there's no chance. Like, unless he's hoping that somehow the cop behind him is going to suddenly peel off to the right in pursuit of a more dangerous criminal. That's the only way you're getting away.
6: It reminds me of those mini bikes we had as kids that had like a lawnmower engine on a little frame. And I'm like, how you outrunning a police cruiser?
5: This next moron, our moron of the day, comes to us from Kimmy Richardson in Great Bend, who said, I know you guys fly a lot and you don't like it. What's better than a U.S. Marshal on your flight? How about an undercover MMA fighter? That's what happened. This guy is, he lives in Chicago, and he was on a Frontier Airlines flight from Puerto Rico to Chicago when another passenger got really agitated, jumped up, and tried to open the door, exit door on the airplane.
6: Gee.
5: And an off-duty airline employee who was, flying, deadheading is what they call it, flying, jumped up and tried to intervene and was having no success. This person was so out of their mind to get the door open that this other bystander couldn't do anything about it. And that's when Josh Longgood, who is 37 years old, he hails from Mansfield, Ohio. He'd been at his brother's bachelor party in Puerto Rico. He is a former MMA fighter and holds a black belt in Brazilian jiu-jitsu. Josh said, I knew I had to be the one to step in, and I knew I could do it safely without anybody getting injured. So he unbuckled his seatbelt. He said, I was kind of ready already. I have my feet in the aisle. I knew this guy was going to do something crazy. So as soon as the other employee jumped on the door opener, I got involved. I just controlled him safely and kind of pushed him against the window. That is MMA fighter speak for rut-row. I controlled him safely. Rut-row. Guys, I'm here to tell you that you do not want to be controlled safely by an MMA fighter.
6: No.
5: Said, look, I was just trying to handle it as calmly as possible, making sure everybody around me was calm. And then he said, Folks knew I had it under control. Oh, yes, they did. Have you ever seen an MMA fighter in person? When they unbuckle their seatbelt and stand, you understand that something is about to get controlled safely, and you better hope it isn't you. So, yeah, what are we doing flying undercover marshals? We should just fly retired MMA fighters around. That is Morons in the News, and this is the Bob and Sherry Show.
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21: With some sun early today, followed by increasing clouds and a few afternoon showers and thunderstorms. Highs around 72. Southwest winds 10 to 15. Scattered showers and thunder showers early tonight, then partly cloudy and 51. Mix of clouds and sun Friday, 71. 48 for a low Friday night. And that's your forecast. I'm weatherology meteorologist Paul Frombly. Get the latest weather updates online at MinnesotaDailyWeather.com. Right now, 54.
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2: Oh, this is going to hit you in the feels. Whether you were a kid growing up watching these movies, or maybe you were a parent putting your kids in front of these movies, the Toy Story 5 premiere was the other night, and Randy Newman sat down at the piano and did a duet of You Got a Friend in Me with Taylor Swift.

0: What sorcery is it that has made Randy Newman be 57 years old for my entire life? He was 57 when I was a kid and he was singing Short People.
1: Yeah.
0: He's 57 now, duetting with Taylor Swift. What devil work is going on with Randy Newman? I have to say, I just, unless your heart is a shriveled, charred lump of gristle, how do you not hear the opening notes of You Got a Friend in Me and not kind of melt?
1: Really?
2: Yeah, that's true.
0: They could have, we could be on Toy Story 31, and I would be like, oh yeah, I want to see what Andy and the toys are up to. We'll post a link so you can watch that clip. It was very, very charming and adorable. 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
2: It's time for Everyone Needs a Laugh. Here is comedian Charlie Behrens.
3: The doctor said to me, "What makes you think you have ADHD?"
4: I says, "Well, doc, I don't know. A bunch of people says I should get tested, so here I am getting tested. I don't think I got it, though, if I might. Oh, my gosh, I love this stained glass window. This reminds me of the stained glass window I saw in church the other day, except there was Adam and Eve. A priest was talking about it, and he said that they ate the forbidden fruit from the tree of knowledge, and once they ate the forbidden fruit, bad stuff started to happen. Now, I'm not really sure what the bad stuff was. I was getting yelled at for bringing a beer in, which I thought was ridiculous. I'm sitting there in the pew. The usher comes up. He says, "You can't have that beer in here." I says, "I'm holding on to it for the groom. It's not even open." He says, "It is too open." I says, "Yeah, it's open a little bit, but why are you getting mad at me? Look at all these people on their phones." And the usher says, "They're following along in their online Bible." I says, "No, they're not. I know that trick. I do it every time the Packers are playing." But then, Doc, I started thinking about these phones, and I started thinking about artificial intelligence. And do you know, right now, these billionaire tech bros are becoming trillionaire tech bros because they stole our data to train AI to take our jobs. I'm serious. Have you seen Elon Musk's Optimus robots? You know, the one that Kim Kardashian was hooling to? He says in a few years, there's going to be more robots than people, and they're going to take all of our jobs, and we're going to have to survive off of universal basic income. Has he not seen iRobot? This is the stuff Will Smith warned us about. And it's not just that, Doc. The U.S. military is training these AI robots in war. Have they not seen the Terminator? And also, the Chinese military's got these AI robot dogs with AK-47s on their back. Have they not seen Paw Patrol? What is going on here? Do you mind if I pace? It helps me spiral. So listen, I'm not saying that artificial intelligence is all bad. No, I think it can do a lot of good. It can make a lot of medical advances. It can help us fight climate change. But right now, these tech giants are racing to superintelligence, and they have all admitted that superintelligence could kill the entire human race if they're not being safe about it. So are they being safe about it? Well, Doc, let me put it to you like this. You've been ice fishing, right? Now, we all got the buddy that likes to take his truck out onto the ice. Is that safe? Well, let's just say if I'm in that truck, I'm rolling the windows down, okay? And I'm also not putting my seatbelt on, because out on the road, it's click it or ticket. But out on the ice, it's click it and casket. I'm getting to my point, okay? What I'm telling you is that these tech bros are driving a freaking semi out onto the ice, and they got all of us ratchet strapped to the bed. They are spending all their money making it stronger, not safer, because they're racing to superintelligence, because the first one there gets to become a trillionaire because the AI takes all of our jobs. That's right. I'm telling you, we are risking human civilization so a bunch of CEOs don't need to pay workmen's compensation. It makes absolutely no sense. By the way, is that ink splotch supposed to be a butterfly or a vagina? Because right here, I'm seeing butterfly. But up here, it's looking a little frisky now. Anyways, Doc, I know what you're thinking. There must be some kind of regulation on artificial intelligence. No, there is more regulation on a bratwurst than the entire artificial intelligence industry. Why? Because these billionaire tech bros are bribing Congress. I didn't mean to say bribing. Phones are listening. They're lobbying Congress. Doesn't that make you mad? This isn't we the people. It's they the billionaires. And I know what you're thinking. Why don't they care? Well, they all got doomsday bunkers. And none of us got that. Best I got is a basement. And I don't even know if that works in a tornado yet. You're mad, aren't you? I'm mad too. Hey, you know what? We don't have to be mad. Let's call our congressman. We can make our voice be heard. We can tell him that we need an international treaty for AI safety. We will not let our families get hurt. No, we will make our voices heard. Let's do it together. We will not be distracted. Actually, first, check out this video in my feed. Isn't that cool? God, squirrels, they do the darndest things. Oh, yeah. Oh, my gosh. He's trying to climb up the feeder, and they put oil on the feeder. He's not going to get up the fat. Oh, look at him.
5: Oh, God. No, I know that AI controls these algorithms on our feeds and whatnot, but I'm not afraid of that AI because it just makes me so happy and forget about everything else in life. Oh, what was I talking about? Oh, yeah. Adam and Eve in the Garden of Eden. I don't know, Doc. Sometimes, do you feel like we're in the Garden of Eden all over again? And maybe we've already eaten the forbidden fruit? Doc. Is that why there's an apple on the back of this damn thing? And it's got a bite taken out. Jeez Louise. Oh, my God.
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8: News, I'm Gianna Gelosi. The United States and Iran trading a new round of attacks for a second day.
9: CENTCOM says Iranian military surveillance capabilities, along with air defense systems and communication sites, were hit. In response to these strikes, the Iranians launched ballistic missiles and drones toward Gulf countries, including Kuwait and Bahrain.
8: That's Fox's Trey Yings. President Trump locks in funding for ICE and CBP through the end of his term, arguing illegal immigration surged in the Biden administration.
10: I believe it was the most insecure and unsecure border anywhere in the world. And they allowed this open border policy where millions of people came into our country unchecked, unvetted.
8: The president yesterday in the Oval Office, and the Knicks pulled off the greatest comeback in NBA Finals history, rallying from a 29-point deficit to beat the San Antonio Spurs 107-106. 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
15: 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Those traveling this weekend or this month to the Boundary Waters should be alerted that even with some rain the last few days, campfires and charcoal grills are banned in the Boundary Waters canoe area through the end of the month. Gas or propane grills are allowed. The ban will stay in place until at least the end of June. Manoban County Sheriff's Office arrested two men near a stolen vehicle on Monday. Deputies found the vehicle at a residence in Roy Lake and saw two suspects. One fled but was caught. The other was arrested near the vehicle. Officers took 11.7 grams of meth, drug paraphernalia, $4,100 in cash, and a semi-automatic rifle. 28-year-old Darius Barnes and 23-year-old Alejandro Sanchez were booked into the correctional facility. Red Lake Community Health Services will have a grand reopening on Monday from 1 until 4 p.m. The event will include a ribbon cutting at 1:30 and showcase a mobile crisis medical unit and a mural by artist Ken Esty. The mural is created to welcome Indigenous clients and partners to the new space. The event will also feature performances along with a raffle to support cancer patients. Red Bear's Fry Bread will also provide food. These stories and more, MinnesotaDailyNews.com.
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21: River City's weather.
22: With some sun early today, followed by increasing clouds and a few afternoon showers and thunderstorms. Highs around 72. Southwest winds 10 to 15. Scattered showers and thunder showers early tonight, then partly cloudy and 51. Mix of clouds and sun Friday, 71. 48 for a low Friday night. And that's your forecast. I'm weatherology meteorologist Paul Trombley. Get the latest weather updates online at MinnesotaDailyWeather.com. Right now, 59.
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0: situation where they had to have a meteorological seal, which means they had to be scientists and TV weather anchors. And so very often on your local TV station, the smartest, most capable person is the one giving you the weather. Would you agree with that?
1: Absolutely. Yes.
2: Yeah. I mean, for sure.
0: That is the way, that's the way this has gone. We have for you now an example of why your TV weather anchors are the strongest people in any TV station. So this weatherman is giving a live report on tornadoes in the area when the studio catches on fire.
1: This is in Johnson, Arkansas. His name is Noah Simmons.
3: With the National Weather Service. And there is a there's a fire in the studio right now. Guys, can you guys hear me? We have a lamp on fire here in the studio. Keep doing your thing, Trevor. Yeah, if it gets a little foggy here on camera, it's because we have a light on fire in the studio. But again, we're looking at this tornado warning right now, and this continues to lift its way northward across.
4: If you're just now joining us, we just had a fire in the studio. But we got two tornado warnings, so we got to keep tracking this and covering this live. The fire is out, so I am safe. Any potential rotation would be in this vicinity, right on the Polk and Scott County line as it lifts its way northward.
1: So part of it, the problem with this is there's the smoke from the fire, and then there is all of the residual whatever's in the air from the fire extinguisher. So he explains this a little bit.
5: So I had to make a decision.
3: There's a fire in the studio right now.
5: It was actually a studio light that caught on fire. And that's when I kind of walked off camera a little bit and kind of said, hold on. And I said, hey, like,
3: we have a lamp on fire here in the studio.
5: My producer got the fire extinguisher and he put the fire out to ensure everyone's safety around us. And so I appreciate that. So thank you, Trevor, for putting the fire out. You can see this big cloud of smoke basically engulf me. That was not smoke from the fire. That was from the fire extinguisher that Trevor used.
4: The fire is out, so I am safe.
5: So I had to make a decision to make sure if I was safe or not. And based off of my judgment and based off of what was happening on radar, I made the judgment that yes, I felt I was safe. It was a little, you know, tough to breathe. That's why I had my shirt, you know, over myself. Just
0: what a pro.
2: That's dedication.
1: Yeah.
0: I'm telling you, your TV meteorologists are really rising to the top of humanity. The station, so, the TV station. Go ahead, Tony.
2: So matter of fact about the whole thing.
0: Oh, yeah. Just completely chill. The TV news my husband watches, they would make this their whole personality for the rest of the year. On your side and on fire. They would be so all over that. It's the Bob and Sherry Show.
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14: River City's weather. With some sun early today, followed by increasing clouds and a few afternoon showers and thunderstorms. Highs around 72.

0: Southwest winds 10 to 15. Scattered showers and thunder showers early tonight, then partly cloudy and 51. Mix of clouds and sun Friday, 71, 48 for a low Friday night. And that's your forecast. I'm weatherology meteorologist Paul Trombley. Get the latest weather updates online at minnesotadailyweather.com. Right now, 59.
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2: There is one human being who has contributed so much to our movie-going experience and has been nominated for dozens and dozens of Oscars and has won a bunch of them. And this person's work, as soon as you hear it, it takes you right back to not just the movie that it was in, but often like where you were and what you were doing when you first saw that movie, right? Max is a huge fan of the composer John Williams, and he did this deep dive. It is astonishing how this man has shaped our reality. And he's in his 90s and he's still making
3: composing. That's
2: music.
3: Right. Wow. So he wanted to be a concert pianist, and he studied with these famous people like Van Cliburn and stuff. And the woman that was his teacher said, yeah, no. So he realized that he did not have the talent to become that kind of a concert pianist, but he was a composer, and he started out doing TV shows like Lost in Space.
4: Wow.
3: That is from 1965. From 1966, it's The Time Tunnel. This is way back. And then he started doing movies, and the first one that he did was The Cowboys, which was in 1971. Do you remember the movie City Slickers?
2: Billy Crystal?
3: The soundtrack to that was sort of parody of this, The Cowboys. Then in 1972, it was The Poseidon Adventure. He also, during that time, did Earthquake, The Towering Inferno, Cinderella Liberty, The Iger Sanction, The Long Goodbye, and The Valley of the Dolls. But in 1975, this was the movie he did.
4: Oh, yeah.
3: So this was Jaws. So he went to Steven Spielberg, and he said to Steven Spielberg, this is my idea, two notes. And Steven Spielberg said, no way. He goes, no, listen to me. These two notes will create this. And Steven Spielberg even said the mechanical shark failed at times and the movie covered it. So you didn't even need to see anything, but if you heard this music, you knew he was there. So they didn't even have to show the shark. That's how effective this music was. So he went on. And by the way, when he first met Steven Spielberg, he said, I thought I was meeting the person's son. That's how young Steven Spielberg was at the time. But in 1977, he hooked up with George Lucas for this movie. And then, go ahead.
2: Almost hard to believe that one human being is responsible for all of this.
3: So in 1977, Steven Spielberg came up with a movie called Close Encounters of the Third Kind. And when they were coming up with this segment where this music like this, this was John Williams' idea of how they were going to come about that. Also, in 1978, it was Superman.
4: Wow.
3: These are all themes you know. In 1980, back to Star Wars with the Imperial March, right? In 1981, it was Raiders of the Lost Ark.
4: Holy mackerel.
3: In 1982, it was E.T., the extraterrestrial. Plus, he did The River, Space Camp, Riches of Eastwick, Empire of the Sun, The Accidental Tourist, and Born on the 4th of July. Then this movie we see every Christmas season, and we know what movie it is when we hear this theme. It's Home Alone. After that, he did Hook, JFK, and then this movie, which is, I'm sorry, my microphone. Jurassic Park, that's exactly right, in 1993. He also did Schindler's List, Sabrina, 7 Years in Tibet. And let me see if I can get one more here.
5: Did the guy ever stop for breakfast?
3: Also, in 1984, he did this theme that we all know for the Olympics.
2: The Olympics?
3: Yes. Okay, we can break here, and I'll come back with the other ones.
2: This is extraordinary. I have to say, I'm so in awe of this. Have you ever felt more like a dusty potato than you do right now?
3: No. What's amazing, he's 94, and he's still composing soundtracks.
4: Wow.
3: And I've got that soundtrack coming up here in just a little bit.
2: Next. Okay, it's the Bob and Sherry Show.
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14: River City's weather.
15: With some sun early today, followed by increasing clouds and a few afternoon showers and thunderstorms. Highs around 72. Southwest winds 10 to 15. Scattered showers and thunder showers early tonight, then partly cloudy and 51. Mix of cloud and sun Friday, 71, 48 for a low Friday night. And that's your forecast. I'm weatherology meteorologist Paul Trombley. Get the latest weather updates online at MinnesotaDailyWeather.com.
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1: Max put together this incredible deep dive on the Hollywood movie composer John Williams that has us all just sitting here with our flabbers begasting. So he's working, he's 94 years old, and he's, what movie is he doing right
3: now? He's doing Disclosure. As by Steven Spielberg. Steven Spielberg convinced him to do it. So you could not escape this movie in 2001. It's Harry Potter.
1: I know. I'd forgotten he did Harry Potter, too.
3: He also did Minority Report, Catch Me If You Can, The Terminal, and War of the Worlds as well. And in 2023, what movie came out? That's right. Indiana Jones and the Dial of Destiny. He composed this when he was 91. And, of course, it's a theme on what he's already done. But he did the entire soundtrack.
1: Well, you would not accept an Indiana Jones movie that didn't have this.
3: Steven Spielberg is doing this movie Disclosure, and so he said, would you do the soundtrack for it at the age of 94? And here it is. This is the soundtrack for the movie Disclosure. And we're all very fortunate that he did not make it as a concert pianist like he intended to begin with. I also found out interesting things about him. You know, his wife was an actress, and she died when she was like 41 of a brain aneurysm. So he had to be a single father raising these teenage children in the midst of all this composing that he was doing at the time.
1: But listen, genius. this final project, if this is his last one, Disclosure is Spielberg's movie about how the world learns that we're not alone in the universe. Mm. And it's a widely held conspiracy theory that Spielberg is working in cahoots with the government to prepare humanity for this news, and has been for decades. Close Encounters, E.T., all of it. Who better than John Williams than to give humanity the soundtrack for this new frontier?
3: Let's just hope it's not
4: incredible.
1: Fair point.
4: Yes, absolutely fair point.
1: Max, this is amazing. It's the Bob and Sherry Show.
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2: Hey, Bob and Sherry team. This is Erin from Kentucky. I was just listening to a Vault episode where Sherry was talking about having Where the Red Fern Grows assigned as reading to her in the fourth grade. Whoa. My daughter Lily just finished fourth grade. I'm dying right now. One of her assigned readings, or one of her optional readings this year, was Where the Red Fern Grows. She had a whole list of 20 books to choose from, and this child comes home with Where the Red Fern Grows. I knew where this was going to go. I read it when I was in fourth or fifth grade. I was traumatized. I tried to talk her out of it. I came home to find her collapsed into a puddle of tears, and my husband, who grew up not reading sad dog books, had no clue what was going on. And as soon as I realized, you know, that she'd reached that chapter in the book, I'm sobbing with her, she's sobbing, we're all traumatized, and basically this book is responsible for years of children needing therapy, and I can't believe we're still offering it in schools. But she read it, she's traumatized, like we all were, and she never wants to read another book about a dog ever again. I have a friend who's a librarian who introduced us to a book that all children should read called No More Dead Dogs, and it has helped recover her from the trauma of Where the Red Fern Grows. I hope you all have a great day, and please don't read sad dog books. Bye.
3: Erin, girl, listen, y'all know what kind of life I've had, what kind of childhood I had. Where the Red Fern Grows is the worst thing that ever happened to me. If you haven't read it, then you are innocent and pure and stay that way. And if you have read it, it changed because you went to school on Long Island where they didn't read Where the Red Fern Grows. I swear there's a point, there's an invisible line on a map of the United States. To the right of that line, no one knows what we're talking about. To the left of that line are three generations of traumatized Americans.
4: Wow.
3: That Where the Red Fern Grows is this. I'm not even going to talk about it, or I'm going to be like,
4: is this like an old? Is this like an Old Yeller thing? Like there had never been a dog like Old Yeller.
3: It's like Old Yeller, only worse. I need you to understand how much worse than Old Yeller Where the Red Fern Grows is. I can still tell you where I was. I was sitting. I was a kid in Wyoming, sitting on the grass outside one of the houses we rented, finishing the book Where the Red Fern Grows, face down in the dirt, sobbing, screaming, beside myself. It is the most traumatic book. But I want to say this about Where the Red Fern Grows and books like that. Books like Bret Easton Ellis's American Psycho, which is the only book I ever closed and said, I ain't finishing this, right? There's something to be said about we take a tree, we cut it down, and we soak the wood in water, and we make it into a nasty pulp, and then we press it, flatten it, roll it thin, and then we take some ink, and we just make some random scattered marks on that, and then we put it somewhere on a shelf, and one day, a human being picks it up, and those marks on that dead tree break their heart and turn them into someone else. That, you guys, is the definition of magic. That's why books are magic. Because what other inanimate object can you pick up? It doesn't require any electricity, any battery, any technology. You pick it up, and a couple of hours later, you're a different human being. That's, come on, that's some magic. Mm.
4: That is magic.
3: We have another one.
5: Hey, y'all. So my ADHD is so bad that I was listening to a talkback while I was doing something else, and I thought the man said he wanted you to explain a movie with Will Ferrell where if people didn't get married, they turned into dogs. I thought he said Will Ferrell and not Colin Farrell. I spent the better part of a day trying to figure this out, and I got into arguments. Before I went back, Colin Farrell. Now, mind you, I'm also the caller that called in and said Urethra Franklin before, so I am historically bad with names. But I still blame y'all. I love you. Have a good day.
6: I love her. I couldn't love her any more than I do.
3: We owe you an apology that you spent an entire day of your life looking for a Will Ferrell movie where people turn into dogs. Although, listen to me. Will Ferrell, if you're hearing this, that would be such a good movie. A Will Ferrell movie where lonely folks turn into dogs.
4: Oh,
3: You tell me that's not a Hollywood hit. Absolutely. Come on. Come on.
6: That'd work.
3: It's the Bob and Sherry Show.
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8: News. I'm CJ Papa. For a second straight night, U.S. forces launched strikes into Iran.
9: USS Michael Murphy, a guided missile destroyer, launching Tomahawks into Iran, hitting targets outside the capital. In a statement, Central Command said, quote, CENTCOM forces launched strikes on Iranian military surveillance capabilities, communication systems, and air defense sites across Iran.
8: Fox's Lucas Tomlinson at the White House. Strikes followed the downing of a U.S. Army helicopter earlier this week.
10: My understanding is that there's a new equation for the Iranians because they were unwilling to make a good faith deal at the negotiating table. And I asked the president, if they don't sign the deal, what's going to happen? And he said, we'll bomb the S out of them tomorrow night.
8: And President Trump calling Fox's Trey Yanks from the Situation Room. More than 150 million Americans under the risk of severe storms today in at least 20 states. 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
6: 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Plans are underway for America's 250th birthday next month. Bemidji JC's 82nd Annual Water Carnival is July 1st through 5th. Fireworks on the 4th. Other fireworks shows in the area include Walker, Bagley, Park Rapids, Cass Lake, and Grand Rapids. Most of these towns pay for fireworks displays via donations. Donations for next year are still being collected. Park Rapids announced last week that they're over 50% of the way to their goal for next year. Hubbard County Coalition for Lake Associations, or COLA, met to learn about native and invasive mussels from Ingrid Bay, member of the Minnesota's AIS Research Center Advisory Committee. They described 14 native mussel species, highlighting their size, diversity, and unique names, explained that native mussels begin as larvae and need to attach to a host fish to survive. Noted that freshwater mussels face serious threats from historical harvesting, changes to river systems, and invasive species, especially zebra mussels. She discussed measures being taken by AIS research centers to combat the spread of zebra mussels. Lake Riley will receive statewide treatment for zebra mussels starting this summer. These stories and more, MinnesotaDailyNews.com.
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19: River City's weather.
20: With some sun early today, followed by increasing clouds and a few afternoon showers and thunderstorms. Highs around 72. Southwest winds 10 to 15. Scattered showers and thunder showers early tonight, then partly cloudy and 51. Mix of clouds and sun Friday, 71. 48 for a low Friday night. And that's your forecast. I'm weatherology meteorologist Paul Trombley. Get the latest weather updates online at MinnesotaDailyWeather.com. Right now, 61.
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2: Good morning, y'all. This is Carl in Ferrisburg, Virginia. So, if we heard correctly, y'all were talking about somebody putting sugar on hemorrhoids, and somebody said, where would they get an idea like that? My fiance and I figured it out. We think, so she watches a lot of vet shows, and I teach animal science. What we came up with, we think somebody saw those vet shows where apparently vets will put sugar on a prolapse, and we think that might be where the idea comes from. So somebody who perhaps doesn't have an understanding of a few things has probably gone that route, and that might be where that originates. Just a theory. We have no actual proof. Thought we would share, though. Have fun.
3: That is, you know, so, like, on the one hand, it's horrifying. But on the other hand, as Americans, we increasingly have to come up with our own DIY home remedies for medical ailments. So useful to know that if your uterus falls out, you can hit it with some sugar. But your hemorrhoids, you have to use another kitchen condiment, TBD. We haven't figured that one out yet.
4: And here, that's a two-man job.
5: Wow.
4: I mean, that's a two-man.
5: Oh, wow.
4: So, hey, Donna, could you help me with this? Do you really think she's going to help me with that?
3: No, you're going to die, Tony. You're going to die. And in great discomfort, let me add.
4: Right. It's over. Discomfort.
3: My husband is one of these people. He's like so at home in his body. Do you know people like that? They're just... He's like a talking animal. He's just sleek and at home in his body in ways that I can't even imagine. If that man rolled up on me in the apocalypse and said, I'm going to need you to sugar my roids, I just couldn't do it. I can't.
4: Now, if you've saved all those sugar packets from the Dunkin' Donuts, you're in good shape, especially during the apocalypse.
3: I would be like, Kevin, it's life in wartime. We have a sugar ration. If I put this sugar on your roids, what will I have for my coffee?
4: Nothing says love.
5: Wow, that's a lot of love.
3: Can I tell you, that man, he forget, like, he'll listen sometimes if he remembers that, you know, oh, let me turn the radio on in the truck. He'll go for months without hearing the show. I promise you right now, he's running off the road.
4: This is the one.
3: He's like, first of all, I do not have hemorrhoids. Second of all, I would never let you put sugar on them. I would do it myself. I'm not helpless. Don't treat me like I'm helpless. Okay, straight ahead. Straight ahead. Oh, this is going to be so fun, y'all. The largest building in the world is so big and has so many things under its roof that if you're a person who hates going outside, you'd never have to again. You could spend the rest of your life and never go outside. That's next. It's the Bob and Sherry Show.
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3: River City's weather. With some sun early today, followed by increasing clouds and a few afternoon showers and thunderstorms. Highs around 72. Southwest winds 10 to 15. Scattered showers and thunder showers early tonight, then partly cloudy and 51. Mix of clouds and sun Friday, 71. 48 for a low Friday night. And that's your forecast. I'm weatherology meteorologist Paul Trombley. Get the latest weather updates online at MinnesotaDailyWeather.com. Right now, 61.
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2: You read it once.
3: I don't believe that.
2: And then you read it again.
4: I can't believe this.
2: It's Bob and Sherry's.
4: I don't believe this.
5: Have you ever heard of a place called the New Century Global Center? Does that ring any bells? Have you ever heard of that?
6: No, it sounds made up, but
5: Doesn't it sound like something like that they would be talking about in the movie Die Hard?
6: Right.
5: Hans Gruber would be like, right. And I'll tell you another thing, McClane. Don't force me to go to the New Century Global Center.
6: Right.
5: It's the biggest building on Earth. It is the world's largest building. And to call it a building isn't really fair. It's more like, imagine a town or a small city inside a structure under a roof with an artificial sun. More than 18 million square feet. Let me tell you what goes on here at the New Century Global Center in China. About 43 million, like a lot of it is devoted to shopping, but there are also offices. There's a university. There are two different commercial centers, like town squares. There are multiple hotels. There's an IMAX movie theater. There's a whole Mediterranean village. There's a pirate ship. There's an Olympic-sized skating rink. There's a water park called Paradise Island Water Park with an artificial beach and a giant screen making up the horizon that offers sunrises and sunsets. At night, they have a retractable stage that goes out over the water park for concerts. There's a food court. There are running tracks. For all I know, there are horses and cows and bears. The entire thing is under one roof. Now, parts of it opened in 2013. It was supposed to have all the way opened in 2013, but the business person behind the project was arrested on corruption charges. Mm. And so the opening got delayed. And then it got scaled back after more than 50 local government officials were also arrested in overlapping corruption and bribery investigations. But it exists. It's out there. And you can, I can post a link. There's a jaw-dropping video that you can watch of this place. It's just insane. So how tall is it? It's not crazy tall.
6: It really is amazing looking.
5: It doesn't look like anything you've ever seen.
6: Doesn't it look like something you'd find? It's outside of Las Vegas. You know, they've built this. Doesn't it seem like that sort of thing? Because it's so...
5: like a mirage, like a desert mirage.
6: Right, right.
5: So it's only 18 floors, only 18 stories tall. So it's not like it's not a skyscraper. It's not the world's tallest building. It's just the world's biggest building. And that water park... all by itself, that the centerpiece of the water park is an indoor ocean complete with waves and, you know, currents. And there's an artificial sun. This is like, what was the movie WALL-E, where they humanity left a poisonous, polluted, ruined Earth.
6: Yeah, yeah.
5: And humans were living in a great big spacecraft, like an ark, with artificial sun and artificial everything. This is like that, only it's here on the ground. And people, I want you to imagine, because here's my question. People go to this global center. They rent an apartment. They work there. So they live there. They work there. They recreate there. And, you know, can go for however long, days, weeks, months, without ever going outside. Like, they're just living in this giant artificial universe. Could you? Would you?
6: No, I would want to be able to go outside. I guess you can go outside.
5: They can go outside. There's just no need.
6: But the thought of not having to go outside to do stuff like go shopping. Can you imagine if you just said, okay, fine, I'm going to take this cart indoors over to where the shopping area is and do your grocery shopping? That would be awfully nice, wouldn't it? You wouldn't have to deal with the elements, especially when the weather was bad.
5: People are enjoying that. And it's a little bit, you can see how you would say in the beginning, well, I mean, yeah, I live here and work here, but it's not like I'm never going to go outside. But you have an indoor ocean. You have beaches and parks, and you can see how people might eventually stop going outside.
6: You wouldn't have to go on vacation. You could just vacation there.
5: Right there. Yeah. It's trippy. Let me post the link. It's the Bob and Cherry Show.
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14: River City's weather.
15: With some sun early today, followed by increasing clouds and a few afternoon showers and thunderstorms. Highs around 72. Southwest winds 10 to 15. Scattered showers and thunder showers early tonight, then partly cloudy and 51. Mix of clouds and sun Friday, 71, 48 for a low Friday night. And that's your forecast. I'm weatherology meteorologist Paul Trombley. Get the latest weather updates online at MinnesotaDailyWeather.com. Right now, 61.
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3: Good morning, y'all. So I was listening yesterday when Sherry talked about wearing damp socks to bed in order to stay cool. That sounded absolutely ghastly, but you know, I thought for the people, I'm going to try it out. So I did. I put damp socks on my feet before bed last night, and however awful you were imagining that to be, you multiply that by 10. I could not go to sleep. My brain just kept saying, this is awful. Take it off. Take it off. For the love of God, take it off. So I had a very restless, sleepless, uncomfortable night. However, I will say I was a bit cooler. So I guess there's that. Love you guys.
1: Oh, thank you for your citizen sacrifice. Thank you. Because believe me, I thought about this the other night. I was like, damn, I should try this wet sock thing. But just the words wet sock.
4: No.
1: Like my whole body is in revolt. I can't handle that.
4: It's different than just wet socks, but I can remember going on a Boy Scout camping trip one time. It was to Antietam Battlefield. It rained the entire weekend. And as I'm sitting in wet clothes, riding home in the car, all I could think was, I am never camping again. Ever. The idea of just even wet socks on, oh, no.
1: Did your scout leader point out that your suffering was a fraction of what the actual troops suffered on that battlefield during the Civil War? Because they could never get dry. They could never get cool enough or warm enough or dry enough or fed enough.
4: Can I tell you what was really amazing? So this was like a big, like, jamboree, all kinds. They had a tent set up, and a Roman Catholic priest came out and performed Mass Sunday morning in the rain for all of us.
1: Now, you can be honest, because if that had been my brother was a scout, he would have been like, what do you mean? I'm sleeping on the ground and I'm wet and we still have to go to Mass.
4: I went only because I was sure my parents would ask me, so what did he talk about? What were the readings about? What was the sermon about?
1: Yeah, you couldn't dodge it. What is the point of life if going on a camping trip with the scouts doesn't get you out of Sunday Mass?
4: I know, because I'm such a sinner at that point.
1: Well, listen, If you can endure going to bed in wet socks, you are made of strong stuff. It's the Bob and Jerry Show.
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2: Cheryl, welcome to the show.
3: Hi, Cheryl.
4: Hey, how y'all doing?
3: We're fine. How are you doing?
4: Great.
3: So, you want to talk about cows, huh?
4: Well, I was listening to the story, and I had a reason where I went vegetarian. My friend, her family owned a dairy farm, and I was there one day, and she goes, "Will you go with me down to the creek? One of the cows dropped a calf down there. I need to bring it up to the nursery barn." I go, "Sure." So we go down, and we get the calf on a cart. I'm sitting on the back of the four-wheel holding the rope to hold the calf in the cart. We're going up to the barn. Now, it's pretty far from where the creek was up to the barn. All the cows were just mooing, and they're right at me, and I'm like, oh, my God. And I knew, I knew the mom was going to go all the way with us. Five cows dropped off from following us. Another 20 dropped off. But then there was just the mom and this other cow. And I was like, why is this other cow, with the mom? So I tapped my friend, and I go, "Well, who's this other cow?" And she turned around on the four-wheeler, and she goes, "Oh, that's the mom's sister."
2: Oh, wow.
4: I start crying. I'm like, "Oh, I will never eat another hamburger again. Oh, my God." I was bawling when we got back to the barn, and that sister stayed with her. It was so sad. But, yes, I've had a lot of time on dairy farms, and
3: that cow was better than some of our relatives.
2: I was having that thought, like, wow.
3: Oh, that is some story. Sorry, Five Guys, you're going to lose half your business today.
2: Well, we were talking about the shocking and amazing news that cows talk to each other. When they're mooing, they're talking to each other. And they have all these social relationships, and now you're seeing it. So when the whole herd was mooing and cheering, did you feel like they were, like, happy that the calf had been rescued? Was it happy mooing?
4: Well, no. They're mad because, see, on dairy farms, you have to take the calves from the moms. And so...
2: Oh, you know what? I can't.
3: Yeah.
2: I can't.
3: I know. That's that thing with the sister, the cow's sister. I don't remember once spending the afternoon at my aunt's house. Nothing. No, I'm a human being.
2: Bob cannot remember a single time his grandmother Shay Shay hugged him.
3: I can't.
2: Oh. Not one. You'd have been better off being raised by cows
3: by
2: in a barn.
3: By a cow. That's exactly.
2: You would have known more love and more warmth.
3: Yeah.
4: Oh my God.
3: Plus, I'd be there to make sure the barn door was always closed because you just don't want the heat going out.
2: Wow. So that's why you became a vegetarian.
3: Are you still a vegetarian? Yeah. Are you still a vegetarian?
4: I went off the wagon for a little bit because when I got married, my husband sitting across from me with this gorgeous steak, and I was like, "Oh, can I just have a little nibble?" So yeah, I did. I went off the wagon for a little bit, but then
3: Cheryl, men will ruin everything, won't they?
4: Yes, they do. Oh my God,
3: we can ruin anything. Here's this woman trying to purify her life and her body. He comes along.
4: Well, my same friend who has a dairy farm. She goes, "You were living such a charmed life until you got married." Yes, because I used to travel everywhere, and I met some amazing people, and that just kind of ended.
3: Yeah. Are you still married?
4: Oh, no. I have no.
2: Oh. Wow, as we approach Love Month.
3: Oh, no.
2: God, the way you made that sound.
3: I know. Let's do that again, Cheryl. I'm going to ask you the same question. Cheryl, are you still married?
4: Oh, no.
3: Oh, no.
2: It was like, are you still being held hostage?
3: I know it. Cheryl, that was a great story. Thank you for being a listener. And you have a happy life now, I guess?
4: Yes. Good.
2: How long have you been happily no longer married?
4: I have not even been on a date for 13 years.
2: Are you kidding? God, so when you give something up, yeah, whether it's beef or men, you give it up.
3: That's right.
4: Well, I went on Match and Our Time, and it's like I'm only attracted to scam artists. So after I hit a couple, guys wanting money, after a while, they started asking for money and stuff.
3: Are you kidding me?
2: It's because you're done. A kind-hearted person.
3: Yeah, that's exactly right.
2: They see
3: you as an
2: easy mark.
3: Cheryl, God bless, and I hope you do find somebody if you want, and if not, like you're living a good life.
2: I hope you just have a great adventure.
3: That's right.
4: Thank you so much. I love your show.
2: You dreamed of owning your own business. You dreamed of being an entrepreneur, and now you're doing it, and you've discovered, just like we have, that it can be hard out there to know how to invest your limited advertising and marketing budgets. We get it. We're right there with you. 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
14: River City's weather.
15: With some sun early today, followed by increasing clouds and a few afternoon showers and thunderstorms. Highs around 72. Southwest winds 10 to 15. Scattered showers and thunder showers early tonight, then partly cloudy and 51. Mix of clouds and sun Friday, 71. 48 for a low Friday night. And that's your forecast. I'm weatherology meteorologist Paul Trombley. Get the latest weather updates online at MinnesotaDailyWeather.com. Right now, 63.
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2: Hey, guys. Long-haul truckers that are serial killers? Well, I met a lot of them. I met a lot of truck drivers. I haul long haul. And I would say there's more than just one out there that's a serial killer. Yeah, some of these guys are scary, to say the least.
3: Okay, I want to speak in defense of the long-haul trucking community and say this. It's not that long-haul truck drivers are serial killers. It's that the FBI believes that serial killers become long-haul truck drivers because it gives them the opportunity to move with complete anonymity through wide swaths of the United States.
4: Yeah.
3: So it's not that long-haul truckers are serial killers. It's that a serial killer looking around for an opportunistic career that would allow them to meet lots of victims that nobody cares about and find lots of places to drop those victims, long-haul serial or long-haul trucking. It's not that the truckers themselves are driven to become serial killers.
4: Go ahead.
5: Growing up and listening to songs like Convoy by C.W. McCall, I mean, how could a guy who handles the rubber duck be a serial killer?
4: Yeah.
3: Exactly.
5: I mean, it's just not possible.
3: Exactly. I mean, you have to think about if you are a serial killer is a predator. They're a hunter. That's what they are. And let's say that you are, because like Doc's not a predator. Tony's not a predator, right? You're not a predator. But let's say you are, and your preferred prey are humans. Aren't you going to look for jobs and places to be that would allow you to hunt in the shadows without making yourself stand out?
5: I mean, it's logical, right?
4: It is.
5: It's kind of logical.
3: That's what the FBI, that's their theory. And because a lot of the victims that serial killers prey on are people on the fringes that aren't necessarily going to be missed. And where are we finding a lot of those folks? On the streets, mm-hmm. In the lots. Mm-hmm. And so if you're a long haul trucker listening to this show, welcome, my brothers and sisters.
5: We believe in the long haul trucker community.
3: It's not you, but sometimes a wolf puts on a trucker hat and hides among you. But they hide among other occupations too. It's just yours is so mobile. It's the Bob and Sherry Show.
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10: So it's rough news for the Dems. Turns out they have no breakthrough candidate, and voters just let them know it. A new poll of 2028 contenders is out, and Pete Buttigieg leads the field at just 18%. Gavin, 16. AOC, 11. Josh Shapiro, 10. But this is what happens when a party loses an election and learns absolutely nothing from it. After all, that DNC autopsy of 2024 should have been an opportunity for enlightenment. They still don't get it. Yet voters got it perfectly. They saw the open borders, identity politics, men and women's sports, rampant criminality, cities turned into outdoor pharmacies. But instead of repudiating any of it, Dems are just trying to rebrand it. So why is it so hard for the Dems to admit they really screwed up? Well, one, their egos won't allow them. And two, their children. They can't see the future benefit if they start over.
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2: River City's weather. With some sun early today, followed by increasing clouds and a few afternoon showers and thunderstorms. Highs around 72. Southwest winds 10 to 15. Scattered showers and thunder showers early tonight, then partly cloudy and 51. Mix of clouds and sun Friday, 71. 48 for a low Friday night. And that's your forecast. I'm weatherology meteorologist Paul Trombley. Get the latest weather updates online at MinnesotaDailyWeather.com. Right now, 63.
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1: Who likes the movie?
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3: Just identify which movie this clip came from.
4: I lie to Scott. I lie to you. I mean, I know that's not the point of therapy, but I have to keep things vague. Jumble up all the men, the exes, the lovers. Doesn't matter who they are. It matters how they make me feel.
3: Think you know what movie this came from? Just go to bobandsherry.com and we'll randomly select a winner. You could win Bob and Sherry swag.
5: So as you know, Tony is our special guest co-host while Lamar is having the adventure of a lifetime at a wedding in Italy of all places. Tony, I saved this story for you because it combines two things that I know you're really into. One of them is World War II, and the other is the Loch Ness Monster. And I have I have a story here that is fascinating. So according to some extraordinary new evidence that has come to light, it looks like the Royal Navy during the Second World War fished the Loch Ness Monster or something related to it out of Loch Ness. So Lewis Taylor served aboard Her Majesty's ship, the Ocean Swell, and they were laying anti-submarine nets. And they snagged an enormous sea serpent in those nets during an operation at Loch Ness.
6: No.
5: His grandson,
6: no way.
5: This sailor, yes, his grandson, John Gibbons, said, "I have the letters. My grandfather was on the Ocean Swell." And
6: no.
5: I had no idea until I read the letters that he had seen a sea serpent. I found the letters among his paper. And had I known about the incident when he was alive, I would have pestered him about it relentlessly. He was just a great guy. Everyone loved him. He served aboard the Royal Yacht. That's the ship that like Queen Elizabeth took her honeymoon on.
6: Mm-hmm.
5: Okay.
6: Mm-hmm.
5: He was very close to the late queen and her sister. They were little girls back then, and he would give them tours of the royal yacht and was very kind to them. But we have three letters that one reads, "Dear Sir, in May or June 1941, the HMS Ocean Swell and the HMS Norbreeze had an exciting experience with some sort of large unknown sea serpent that got entangled in the anti-submarine nets and was partially hoisted out of the water before the gear gave way. It was so large that when they brought the nets up, the gear,
6: that was going to be my question. Like, no one took a picture?
5: This is 1941. And they're looking now for other family members of sailors who served on the Ocean Swell. Can you go through your granddad's? Your great-granddad's trunk and see if there's anything that backs this up.
6: Wow.
5: And of course, these things were just tucked away in a drawer with a folded uniform and a flag. Because if you think about it, military men, especially in the World War II era, when the war was done, what happened? They came home. And they never talked about it.
6: No, they moved on. Yeah, absolutely.
5: They never talked about it. And Tony, this mission, this Royal Navy mission, dropping these anti-submarine nets, was also classified as secret.
6: Oh, okay. Okay.
5: So the sailors in the Royal Navy who took an oath to king and country, don't care if they pulled another planet up in those nets. They weren't going to talk about it.
6: No, they weren't going to talk about it. That's interesting, isn't it?
5: That's fascinating.
6: Yeah.
5: And the thing is, like, it doesn't need to be supernatural or paranormal. If there's one thing that we know and really need to accept, it's that what's happening in Earth's waters is unknown to us.
6: We know a lot more about the planet Mars than we do about what's going on in our oceans.
7: There could be 100 Loch Ness monsters in the oceans and we wouldn't know it.
6: Absolutely right.
5: I mean, we talked about it a week or so ago. They just discovered a brand new species of octopus. And I can tell you, like, in the course of doing research for True Weird Stuff, the number of sailors in the Royal Navy who report seeing enormous... Where do you think the legend of the Kraken comes from? Who report seeing these enormous things, animals, in the vast, deep, remote ocean? We don't know.
6: No.
5: But isn't that fun?
6: And did you know that the British have an overpopulation of octopus now because of warming waters? Species that were never there before are living there because the water's a lot warmer now. So, I mean, the oceans are... And listen, the oceans are going to be a mystery forever and ever because of the depth and the amount of water that's out there.
5: And, as I often try to remind you people, the oceans ain't none of your business. There's nothing... you got business with nothing in the ocean, and there's nothing in the ocean that's your business. If you live by that rule... You will not be swallowed by anything weird. It's the Bob and Sherry Show.
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19: River City's weather.
14: With some sun early today, followed by increasing clouds and a few afternoon showers and thunderstorms. Highs around 72. Southwest winds 10 to 15. Scattered showers and thunder showers early tonight, then partly cloudy and 51. Mix of clouds and sun Friday, 71. 48 for a low Friday night. And that's your forecast. I'm weatherology meteorologist Paul Frommley. Get the latest weather updates online at MinnesotaDailyWeather.com. Right now, 63.
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2: Every time I talk to Tony, he's like, all right, I've got just a couple of minutes. Don and I are doing Hot Tub Dungeons and Dragons tonight. Like, it's this crazy, like, they have such a social life. You've never known people to have such a social life as Tony and Donna do. So, like, example, some stuff you've done this week.
3: Well, we moved into an active adult community, is what they like to call it. And so this week we had our pool party. So that was kind of fun. We have had bingo. We have had wine club. And we have a card game coming up on Monday. We have a game called Spite and Malice. I don't know if anybody's ever heard of that.
4: But I call that a family reunion.
2: Tony, if Kevin ever found himself living in an active adult community, it would only be because Satan was the president of the HOA and it's hell. He could never, ever. It sounds like so much fun. And don't you guys have like a critter? What do you have, a pet parade?
3: Well, there's a pet parade. On the 20th, there's a pet parade, and there's going to be prizes for, like, you know, best costume or whatever. And look, I fought this. You know, when Donna's like, well, here's where I want to move, I fought it. I really did. But it's fun. They have stuff going on multiple times a week. And here's the best part. It's all done before 9 o'clock. Because when no one's missing their sleep, at Regency at Montaigne, ain't nobody losing sleep.
2: So I was thinking about you, and you don't get trick-or-treaters, obviously, in an active adult community. Like, there are certain things that are just gone from your reality.
3: There are certain things like... when we have our granddaughter, like we will this weekend, I can't take her to the pool because you have to be
2: She's
3: over 18
2: not even
3: to
2: allowed?
3: Use the pool. Nope.
2: They don't even allow a visiting child
3: in
2: the pool.
3: It's the neighborhood's only half built out. And so there's still a lot of things that rules and stuff that the HOA have that haven't been worked out yet. And that's one of them is, you know, are there going to be hours on the weekends so that the grandkids can use the pool? Or is it going to be, and as you can imagine, there's two factions on that, right? There's the group of people that's like, never. Those little rugrats, never. And then there's the other group that's like, yeah, come on, you know, a couple hours on a Sunday. How could that hurt anything? So, you know, we'll see as the neighborhood builds out, you know, we'll see what ends up shaking out. But yeah, for
2: that
3: right
2: is
3: now.
2: That is so trippy to me. I can barely get Kevin to live in a town with other people. Like, that's a struggle between us. I would like to live in a town, and he would like to live on the moon. And it's hard to compromise. I could never get him to go. I want you to imagine a world where I say, hurry up, Kevin, it's bunko night. That could never happen.
3: I mean, how well do you know me? I'd rather just sit and read a book sometimes. But it's actually been fun, and I will brag that our trivia team has come in number one 3 of the last 4 months.
2: Look at you, King.
3: And we've won some money. So there's
2: Look
3: that.
2: Look at you.
3: I know.
2: It's the Bob and Sherry Show.
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4: River City's weather.
5: High temperatures reach up to 72 today under mainly cloudy skies with a chance of thunderstorms. Winds out of the west, 10 to 20 miles per hour. Partly cloudy skies tonight. Slight chance of thunderstorms. Lows level off around 51. Partly cloudy tomorrow. Daytime highs approaching 71. And that's your forecast. I'm weatherology meteorologist Paul Frombly. Get the latest weather updates online at MinnesotaDailyWeather.com. Right now, it's 66 degrees.
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4: River City's weather.
5: High temperatures reach up to 72 today under mainly cloudy skies with a chance of thunderstorms. Winds out of the west, 10 to 20 miles per hour. Partly cloudy skies tonight, slight chance of thunderstorms, lows level off around 51. Partly cloudy tomorrow, daytime highs approaching 71. And that's your forecast. I'm weatherology meteorologist Paul Frombly. Get the latest weather updates online at minnesotadailyweather.com. Right now, it's 66 degrees.
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5: River City's weather.
6: High temperatures reach up to 72 today under mainly cloudy skies with a chance of thunderstorms. Winds out of the west, 10 to 20 miles per hour. Partly cloudy skies tonight, slight chance of thunderstorms, lows level off around 51. Partly cloudy tomorrow, daytime highs approaching 71. And that's your forecast. I'm weatherology meteorologist Paul Frombly. Get the latest weather updates online at MinnesotaDailyWeather.com. Right now, it's 66 degrees.
1: Deep in the heart of the Chippewa National Forest is a really tall tower next to a really big lake that's connected to a really long river. 50 years of rock and roll.
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4: River City's weather.
5: High temperatures reach up to 72 today under mainly cloudy skies with a chance of thunderstorms. Winds out of the west, 10 to 20 miles per hour. Partly cloudy skies tonight, slight chance of thunderstorms, lows level off around 51. Partly cloudy tomorrow, daytime highs approaching 71. And that's your forecast. I'm weatherology meteorologist Paul Frombly. Get the latest weather updates online at MinnesotaDailyWeather.com. Right now, 68.
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1: Menards. 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
6: River City's weather.
7: High temperatures reach up to 72 today under mainly cloudy skies with a chance of thunderstorms. Winds out of the west, 10 to 20 miles per hour. Partly cloudy skies tonight. Slight chance of thunderstorms. Lows level off around 51. Partly cloudy tomorrow. Daytime highs approaching 71. And that's your forecast. I'm weatherology meteorologist Paul Frombly. Get the latest weather updates online at MinnesotaDailyWeather.com. Right now, 68.
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10: River City's weather.
11: High temperatures reach up to 72 today under mainly cloudy skies with a chance of thunderstorms. Winds out of the west, 10 to 20 miles per hour. Partly cloudy skies tonight. Slight chance of thunderstorms. Lows level off around 51. Partly cloudy tomorrow. Daytime highs approaching 71. And that's your forecast. I'm weatherology meteorologist Paul Frombly. Get the latest weather updates online at MinnesotaDailyWeather.com. Right now, 68.
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Bob and Jerry in the morning. 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
2: Fox News, I'm Gianna Gelosi. Iran is bracing for a third straight night of punishing attacks as the president pushes Tehran to give up and sign a peace deal, telling Fox and Friends.
3: We're killing them. It's killing them. They have no navy. They have no air force. They have no anti-aircraft. You know, we're flying planes over the middle of Tehran.
2: Iran launched missiles and drones at Gulf countries with U.S. bases, calling the ceasefire practically meaningless now. Multiple floors and corridors inside the Pentagon locked down and evacuated. Fox's Lucas Tomlinson reading a statement from Sean Parnell, the Pentagon spokesman.
4: The Pentagon has sophisticated systems to ensure the safety of the building and its occupants. These systems have detected an air quality issue necessitating precautionary measures until we determine its significance. The department is executing standard protection protocols, including a shelter in place for the affected area.
2: America's listening to Fox News.
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0: Here's the latest from MinnesotaDailyNews.com. Those traveling this weekend or this month to the Boundary Waters should be alerted that even with some rain the last few days, campfires and charcoal grills are banned in the Boundary Waters canoe area through the end of the month. Gas or propane grills are allowed. The ban will stay in place until at least the end of June. Benoban County Sheriff's Office arrested two men near a stolen vehicle on Monday. Deputies found the vehicle at a residence in Roy Lake and saw two suspects. One fled but was caught. The other was arrested near the vehicle. Officers took 11.7 grams of meth, drug paraphernalia, $4,100 in cash, and a semi-automatic rifle. 28-year-old Darius Barnes and 23-year-old Alejandro Sanchez were booked into the correctional facility. Red Lake Community Health Services will have a grand reopening on Monday from 1 until 4 p.m. The event will include a ribbon cutting at 1:30 and showcase a mobile crisis medical unit and a mural by artist Ken Esty. The mural was created to welcome Indigenous clients and partners to the new space. The event will also feature performances along with a raffle to support cancer patients. Red Bear's Fry Bread will also provide food. These stories and more, MinnesotaDailyNews.com.
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9: River City's weather.
10: Chance for storms this afternoon. Otherwise, cloudy skies with a few peaks of sun. High temperatures reach up to 72. Westerly winds, 8 to 15 miles per hour. Partly cloudy skies tonight. Slight chance of thunderstorms. Lows dip down to about 51. 71 tomorrow, partly cloudy. That's your forecast. I'm weatherology meteorologist Paul Trombley. Get the latest weather updates online at MinnesotaDailyWeather.com. Right now, 69.
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5: The decision to launch Operation Midnight Hammer and Operation Epic Fury is one of the most courageous decisions any president has made in my lifetime. Midnight Hammer buried the Iranian nuclear program so deep in the ground that the Iranians have told us they can't get it. We have to come in and get it if there's going to be a deal. The centrifuges have been rendered inoperable. The conversion facility has been destroyed. Their nuclear program is set back decades. Then Operation Epic Fury, 13,500 strikes plus 8,000 Israeli strikes destroyed 82% of their defense industrial base, sunk their entire navy, grounded their entire air force, decimated their ballistic missile, both their fleet and their production. These are decisions no other president would have made and no president after will make to repeat, which is why it's so important that we do not lose the gains that Donald Trump has made.
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11: River City's weather.
12: Chance for storms this afternoon. Otherwise, cloudy skies with a few peaks of sun. High temperatures reach up to 72. Westerly winds, 8 to 15 miles per hour. Partly cloudy skies tonight. Slight chance of thunderstorms. Lows dip down to about 51. 71 tomorrow, partly cloudy. That's your forecast. I'm weatherology meteorologist Paul Trombley. Get the latest weather updates online at MinnesotaDailyWeather.com. Right now, 69.
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5: River City's weather.
6: Chance for storms this afternoon. Otherwise, cloudy skies with a few peaks of sun. High temperatures reach up to 72. Westerly winds, 8 to 15 miles per hour. Partly cloudy skies tonight. Slight chance of thunderstorms. Lows dip down to about 51. 71 tomorrow, partly cloudy. That's your forecast. I'm weatherology meteorologist Paul Trombley. Get the latest weather updates online at MinnesotaDailyWeather.com. Right now, 69.
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9: River City's weather.
10: Chance for storms this afternoon. Otherwise, cloudy skies with a few peaks of sun. High temperatures reach up to 72. Westerly winds, 8 to 15 miles per hour. Partly cloudy skies tonight. Slight chance of thunderstorms. Lows dip down to about 51. 71 tomorrow, partly cloudy. That's your forecast. I'm weatherology meteorologist Paul Trombley. Get the latest weather updates online at minnesotadailyweather.com. Right now, 69.
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5: River City's weather.
6: Chance for storms this afternoon. Otherwise, cloudy skies with a few peaks of sun. High temperatures reach up to 72. Westerly winds, 8 to 15 miles per hour. Partly cloudy skies tonight. Slight chance of thunderstorms. Lows dip down to about 51. 71 tomorrow, partly cloudy. That's your forecast. I'm weatherology meteorologist Paul Trombley. Get the latest weather updates online at minnesotadailyweather.com. Currently 72.
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9: River City's weather.
10: Chance for storms this afternoon. Otherwise, cloudy skies with a few peaks of sun. High temperatures reach up to 72. Westerly winds, 8 to 15 miles per hour. Partly cloudy skies tonight. Slight chance of thunderstorms. Lows dip down to about 51. 71 tomorrow, partly cloudy. That's your forecast. I'm Weatherology meteorologist Paul Trombley. Get the latest weather updates online at MinnesotaDailyWeather.com. Currently 72.
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2: Are you ready for a barefoot blue jean night with Jake Owen? Then buckle up. Kickin' the Country is back June 10th through the 13th. Wednesday night, we kick it off loud with Jackal. Guitar screaming, crowd roaring, no easing into it. Thursday, Aaron Lewis takes the stage, and we'll have every country boy in the crowd singing. Friday is always going to be a party when Neil McCoy shows up. Yes, Billy's got his beer goggles on. And then Jake Owen lights it up with Barefoot Blue Jean Night energy. Saturday, we go big. Drew Baldridge bringing the heat. She's somebody's dog. And closing us out is Mitchell Tenpenny. 4 days, one legendary main stage. 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
8: River City's weather.
9: Cloudy skies expected this afternoon with a chance of thunderstorms. High temperatures reach up to 72. Westerly winds 8 to 15 miles per hour. Partly cloudy skies tonight. Slight chance of thunderstorms. Lows dip down to about 51. Tomorrow, high of 71. And that's your forecast. I'm weatherology meteorologist Paul Frombly. Get the latest weather updates online at minnesotadailyweather.com. Currently, it's 59 degrees.
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2: I'm John Saucier. This is a Fox News alert. President Trump had been threatening more strikes on Iran tonight, but now says the U.S. and Iran have come to a, quote, great settlement, a deal to end the war, and it's expected to be signed soon.
3: And most importantly, we have a deal that Iran will never have a nuclear weapon, which was the whole purpose of what we had to go through to get this.
2: It all comes less than a day after the United States launched dozens of strikes on Iran in retaliation for a helicopter that was shot down over the Strait of Hormuz. President Trump says the strait will now be open as part of this deal. Border czar Tom Holman claims the surge of ICE agents are coming to New York City after New York Governor Kathy Hochul signed several laws limiting ICE activity. The governor says she remains committed to limiting the state's cooperation with federal immigration agents.
4: That's not what the taxpayers are paying for when they pay for local law enforcement. They expect that money to be used to protect them in their communities.
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17: Here's the latest from MinnesotaDailyNews.com. Plans are underway for America's 250th birthday next month. Bemidji JC's 82nd Annual Water Carnival is July 1st through 5th. Fireworks on the 4th. Other fireworks shows in the area include Walker, Bagley, Park Rapids, Cass Lake, and Grand Rapids. Most of these towns pay for fireworks displays via donations. Donations for next year are still being collected. Park Rapids announced last week that they're over 50% of the way to their goal for next year. Hubbard County Coalition for Lake Associations, or COLA, met to learn about native and invasive mussels from Ingrid Bay, member of the Minnesota's AIS Research Center Advisory Committee. They described 14 native mussel species, highlighting their size, diversity, and unique names. Explained that native mussels begin as larvae and need to attach to a host fish to survive. Noted that freshwater mussels face serious threats from historical harvesting, changes to river systems, and invasive species, especially zebra mussels. She discussed measures being taken by AIS research centers to combat the spread of zebra mussels. Lake Riley will receive statewide treatment for zebra mussels starting this summer. These stories and more, MinnesotaDailyNews.com.
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22: Lows dip down to about 51 tonight under partly cloudy skies with a slight chance of thunderstorms. Winds out of the west, 8 to 15 miles per hour. A blend of clouds and sun tomorrow. High temperatures reach up to 71. Mainly clear tomorrow night, 48. And that's your forecast. I'm weatherology meteorologist Paul Frombly. Get the latest weather updates online at MinnesotaDailyWeather.com. Right now, 62.
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8: River City's weather.
9: Lows dip down to about 51 tonight under partly cloudy skies with a slight chance of thunderstorms. Winds out of the west, 8 to 15 miles per hour. A blend of clouds and sun tomorrow. High temperatures reach up to 71. Mainly clear tomorrow night, 48. And that's your forecast. I'm weatherology meteorologist Paul Frombly. Get the latest weather updates online at MinnesotaDailyWeather.com. Right now, 62.
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1: 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More drums. More drums. 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
3: This is a Fox News alert. I'm Tom Rigotti. President Trump announcing at the White House this afternoon that the U.S. and Iran have come to what he calls a great settlement, a deal to end the war in Iran, and it's about to be finalized.
4: Should be done. That should be done pretty quickly. They want it every bit as much as everybody else wants it.
3: The Trump also tells reporters the deal includes Iran agreeing to never having a nuclear weapon and the Strait of Hormuz will be reopened. President Trump announced his nominee to become the newest director of national intelligence.
5: The president felt the pressure that was coming from Capitol Hill, including from a number of Republicans that were not happy to see Bill Pulte in the director of national intelligence position. He was named as acting DNI. What this does is set up the nomination for Jay Clayton, the U.S. attorney for the Southern District in New York.
3: That's Fox's Mark Meredith reporting. 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
16: 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Tuesday at 9:11 p.m., Cass County Sheriff's Office received a 911 call about a motorcycle crash on County Road 1 near Pillager Lake in Sylvan Township. Motorcycle hit a deer, ejected the 40-year-old male driver from Peekamaw Lakes, caused the bike to crash. He received emergency treatment at the scene, was airlifted to a hospital in the Twin Cities with serious injuries. Pillager Fire and Rescue, North Memorial Ambulance, and Lifelink assisted at the scene. Neva City Council has voted 4-0 to fly Minnesota's previous flag design within city limits after a successful petition. John Nikloski and Marv Vredenberg presented a petition to the council in May requesting the return of the flag used from 1983 to 2023. After gathering enough local signatures, the motion to display the old flag in Muskie Park was made and supported. Also at the council meeting, it was discussed to add temporary speed bumps on city streets around the school athletic fields to help reduce speed. Cost would be around $200 per speed bump. Motion was tabled as the city plans to ask the school to pay for half of the cost. These stories and more, MinnesotaDailyNews.com.
17: Are you ready for a barefoot blue jean night with Jake Owen? Then buckle up. Kickin' the Country is back June 10th through the 13th. Wednesday night, we kick it off loud with Jackal. Guitar screaming, crowd roaring, no easing into it. Thursday, Aaron Lewis takes the stage, and we'll have every country boy in the crowd singing. Friday is always going to be a party when Neil McCoy shows up. Yes, Billy's got his beer goggles on. 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
22: Lows dip down to about 51 tonight under partly cloudy skies with a slight chance of thunderstorms. Winds out of the west, 8 to 15 miles per hour. A blend of clouds and sun tomorrow. High temperatures reach up to 71. Mainly clear tomorrow night, 48. And that's your forecast. I'm weatherology meteorologist Paul Frombly. Get the latest weather updates online at MinnesotaDailyWeather.com. Currently 64.
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6: So it's rough news for the Dems. Turns out they have no breakthrough candidate, and voters just let them know it. A new poll of 2028 contenders is out, and Pete Buttigieg leads the field at just 18%. Gavin, 16. AOC, 11. Josh Shapiro, 10. But this is what happens when a party loses an election and learns absolutely nothing from it. After all, that DNC autopsy of 2024 should have been an opportunity for enlightenment. They still don't get it, yet voters got it perfectly. They saw the open borders, identity politics, men and women's sports, rampant criminality, cities turned into outdoor pharmacies. But instead of repudiating any of it, Dems are just trying to rebrand it. So why is it so hard for the Dems to admit they really screwed up? Well, one, their egos won't allow them. And two, their children. They can't see the future benefit if they start over.
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12: River City's weather.
13: Lows dip down to about 51 tonight under partly cloudy skies with a slight chance of thunderstorms. Winds out of the west, 8 to 15 miles per hour. A blend of clouds and sun tomorrow. High temperatures reach up to 71. Mainly clear tomorrow night, 48. And that's your forecast. I'm weatherology meteorologist Paul Frombly. Get the latest weather updates online at minnesotadailyweather.com. Currently 64.
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1: River City's weather. Lows dip down to about 51 tonight under partly cloudy skies with a slight chance of thunderstorms. Winds out of the west, 8 to 15 miles per hour. A blend of clouds and sun tomorrow. High temperatures reach up to 71. Mainly clear tomorrow night, 48. And that's your forecast. I'm weatherology meteorologist Paul Frombly. Get the latest weather updates online at MinnesotaDailyWeather.com. Right now, it's 64 degrees.
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0: 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Our forecast this hour brought to us by Lazy Jack's. Lazy Jack's, your spot for great food, fun, and family.
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2: Lows dip down to about 51 tonight under partly cloudy skies with a slight chance of thunderstorms. Winds out of the west, 8 to 15 miles per hour. A blend of clouds and sun tomorrow. High temperatures reach up to 71. Mainly clear tomorrow night, 48. And that's your forecast. I'm weatherology meteorologist Paul Frombly. Get the latest weather updates online at MinnesotaDailyWeather.com. Right now, it's 64 degrees.
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